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6: Hey, ho, give me a call when you drop your keys off. Keys off. 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
1: Lancashire man Floyd Patrick Gonzalez was convicted in Tenerife for assaulting his former partner during a 2025 holiday. A Spanish court banned him from possessing weapons for 16 months and imposed a 500-meter restraining order and no-contact ban until March 2027. The victim reported lasting effects including tinnitus. Claire's Law, the domestic violence disclosure scheme, later identified Gonzalez as posing a high risk to women. A 35-year-old Leyland man has pleaded guilty to making threats to kill and causing racially aggravated harassment following two incidents outside a supermarket and a takeaway on the same night last month. Jake Allen appeared before a judge at Preston Crown Court and was remanded in custody until August for psychiatric and pre-sentence report to be prepared. Allen of Robin Hay in Leyland has admitted both offences, which were committed on the 11th of May. A Preston man convicted of stalking and witness intimidation has pleaded with a judge to deport him to Poland to serve his prison sentence closer to his family. Hotel worker Lukasz Melcharek was jailed for a total of 18 months when he appeared before the city's Crown Court for sentencing 5 years after being charged. And finally, a car crashed into a lamppost outside Bamboogie nightclub on Church Street in Preston at around 7:45pm last Friday, knocking it down. The driver is said to have fled. No injuries were reported. However, Lancashire Police confirmed inquiries are ongoing to locate the driver. Lancashire Fire and Rescue also attended the scene. If you have a story for us, get involved at beat103.co.uk.
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1: Lancashire man Floyd Patrick Gonzalez was convicted in Tenerife for assaulting his former partner during a 2025 holiday. A Spanish court banned him from possessing weapons for 16 months and imposed a 500-meter restraining order and no-contact ban until March 2027. The victim reported lasting effects including tinnitus. Claire's Law, the domestic violence disclosure scheme, later identified Gonzalez as posing a high risk to women. A 35-year-old Leyland man has pleaded guilty to making threats to kill and causing racially aggravated harassment following two incidents outside a supermarket and a takeaway on the same night last month. Jake Allen appeared before a judge at Preston Crown Court and was remanded in custody until August for psychiatric and pre-sentence reports to be prepared. Allen of Robin Hay in Leyland has admitted both offences, which were committed on the 11th of May. A Preston man convicted of stalking and witness intimidation has pleaded with a judge to deport him to Poland to serve his prison sentence closer to his family. Hotel worker Lukasz Melcharek was jailed for a total of 18 months when he appeared before the city's Crown Court for sentencing 5 years after being charged. And finally, a car crashed into a lamppost outside Bamboogie nightclub on Church Street in Preston at around 7:45pm last Friday, knocking it down. The driver is said to have fled. No injuries were reported. However, Lancashire Police confirmed inquiries are ongoing to locate the driver. Lancashire Fire and Rescue also attended the scene. If you have a story for us, get involved at beat103.co.uk.
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1: Lancashire man Floyd Patrick Gonzalez was convicted in 10

0: For assaulting his former partner during a 2025 holiday. A Spanish court banned him from possessing weapons for 16 months and imposed a 500-meter restraining order and no-contact ban until March 2027. The victim reported lasting effects including tinnitus. Claire's Law, the domestic violence disclosure scheme, later identified Gonzalez as posing a high risk to women. A 35-year-old Leyland man has pleaded guilty to making threats to kill and causing racially aggravated harassment following two incidents outside a supermarket and a takeaway on the same night last month. Jake Allen appeared before a judge at Preston Crown Court and was remanded in custody until August for psychiatric and pre-sentence reports to be prepared. Allen of Robin Hay in Leyland has admitted both offences, which were committed on the 11th of May. A Preston man convicted of stalking and witness intimidation has pleaded with a judge to deport him to Poland to serve his prison sentence closer to his family. Hotel worker Lukasz Melcharek was jailed for a total of 18 months when he appeared before the city's Crown Court for sentencing 5 years after being charged. And finally, a car crashed into a lamppost outside Bamboogi nightclub on Church Street in Preston at around 7:45pm last Friday, knocking it down. The driver is said to have fled. No injuries were reported. However, Lancashire Police confirmed enquiries are ongoing to locate the driver. Lancashire Fire and Rescue also attended the scene. If you have a story for us, get involved at beat183.co.uk.
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2: Lancashire man Floyd Patrick Gonzalez was convicted in Tenerife for assaulting his former partner during a 2025 holiday. A Spanish court banned him from possessing weapons for 16 months and imposed a 500-meter restraining order and no-contact ban until March 2027. The victim reported lasting effects including tinnitus. Claire's Law, the domestic violence disclosure scheme, later identified Gonzalez as posing a high risk to women. A 35-year-old Leyland man has pleaded guilty to making threats to kill and causing racially aggravated harassment following two incidents outside a supermarket and a takeaway on the same night last month. Jake Allen appeared before a judge at Preston Crown Court and was remanded in custody until August for psychiatric and pre-sentence reports to be prepared. Allen of Robin Hay in Leyland has admitted both offences, which were committed on the 11th of May. A Preston man convicted of stalking and witness intimidation has pleaded with a judge to deport him to Poland to serve his prison sentence closer to his family. Hotel worker Lukasz Melcharek was jailed for a total of 18 months when he appeared before the city's Crown Court for sentencing 5 years after being charged. And finally, a car crashed into a lamppost outside Bamboogie nightclub on Church Street in Preston at around 7:45pm last Friday, knocking it down. The driver is said to have fled. No injuries were reported. However, Lancashire Police confirmed enquiries are ongoing to locate the driver. Lancashire Fire and Rescue also attended the scene. If you have a story for us, get involved at beat103.co.uk.
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Keys off, keys off. 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Peeking out the top, 40 cold, blunt smoke thick, you know the play. Reverend J Money chilling on the beat, yeah.

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1: Lancashire man Floyd Patrick Gonzalez was convicted in Tenerife for assaulting his former partner during a 2025 holiday. A Spanish court banned him from possessing weapons for 16 months and imposed a 500-meter restraining order and no-contact ban until March 2027. The victim reported lasting effects including tinnitus. Claire's Law, the domestic violence disclosure scheme, later identified Gonzalez as posing a high risk to women. A 35-year-old Leyland man has pleaded guilty to making threats to kill and causing racially aggravated harassment following two incidents outside a supermarket and a takeaway on the same night last month. Jake Allen appeared before a judge at Preston Crown Court and was remanded in custody until August for psychiatric and pre-sentence report to be prepared. Allen of Robin Hay in Leyland has admitted both offences, which were committed on the 11th of May. A Preston man convicted of stalking and witness intimidation has pleaded with a judge to deport him to Poland to serve his prison sentence closer to his family. Hotel worker Lukasz Melcharek was jailed for a total of 18 months when he appeared before the city's Crown Court for sentencing 5 years after being charged. And finally, a car crashed into a lamppost outside Bamboogie nightclub on Church Street in Preston at around 7:45pm last Friday, knocking it down. The driver is said to have fled. No injuries were reported. However, Lancashire Police confirmed enquiries are ongoing to locate the driver. Lancashire Fire and Rescue also attended the scene. 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

0: weapons, footer, and no content lasting effects enclosure scheming. A 35 to kill and causing racially aggravated harassment following two incidents outside a supermarket and a takeaway on the same night last month. Jake Allen appeared before a judge at Preston Crown Court and was remanded in custody until August for psychiatric and pre-sentence report to be prepared. Allen of Robin Hay in Leyland has admitted both offences, which were committed on the 11th of May. A Preston man convicted of stalking and witness intimidation has pleaded with a judge to deport him to Poland to serve his prison sentence closer to his family. Hotel worker Lukasz Melcharek was jailed for a total of 18 months when he appeared before the city's Crown Court for sentencing 5 years after being charged. And finally, a car crashed into a lamppost outside Bamboogie nightclub on Church Street in Preston at around 7:45pm last Friday, knocking it down. The driver is said to have fled. No injuries were reported. However, Lancashire Police confirmed enquiries are ongoing to locate the driver. Lancashire Fire and Rescue also attended the scene. If you have a story for us, get involved at beat103.co.uk.
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0: assaulting his former partner during a 2025 holiday. A Spanish court banned him from possessing weapons for 16 months and imposed a 500-meter restraining order and no-contact ban until March 2027. The victim reported lasting effects including tinnitus. Claire's Law, the domestic violence disclosure scheme, later identified Gonzalez as posing a high risk to women. A 35-year-old Leyland man has pleaded guilty to making threats to kill and causing racially aggravated harassment following two incidents outside a supermarket and a takeaway on the same night last month. Jake Allen appeared before a judge at Preston Crown Court and was remanded in custody until August for psychiatric and pre-sentence reports to be prepared. Allen of Robin Hay in Leyland has admitted both offences, which were committed on the 11th of May. A Preston man convicted of stalking and witness intimidation has pleaded with a judge to deport him to Poland to serve his prison sentence closer to his family. Hotel worker Lukasz Melcharek was jailed for a total of 18 months when he appeared before the city's Crown Court for sentencing 5 years after being charged. And finally, a car crashed into a lamppost outside Bamboogie nightclub on Church Street in Preston at around 7:45pm last Friday, knocking it down. The driver is said to have fled. No injuries were reported. However, Lancashire Police confirmed enquiries are ongoing to locate the driver. Lancashire Fire and Rescue also attended the scene. If you have a story for us, get involved at beat103.co.uk.
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3: Coming up for you, Roger Sanchez and Oliver Heldens on the remix of Another Chance. Calvin Harris playing here very soon, and find out what a French DJ called Mozzie Man has done to J-Lo's play soon. Yeah.

It's a weekend anthems hit prediction from Mosey Man out of Paris, France. Play. His last remake was of Pussycat Dolls and Don't Ya. I love that. New music coming up for you from Coldplay and BTS. And this is Denoro and Gigi D'Agostino.

It's Simon Marshall here on Weekend Anthems. Big up to David Guetta for a superb remix of Coldplay and BTS My Universe. I've got Noizu and Summer 91 to play for you after Herd and Fits now.

I'm Simon Marshall, and I have got the perfect soundtrack for your weekend, sorting you out with old school. Throwbacks and the best in brand new dance music. You've just heard Sammy Porter and Karen Harding celebrate. New song from Medusa and Hozier called Tell It To My Heart on the way. A 90s throwback from Fatboy Slim. And this is Alex Ross with Dreams.

The theme tune to 90s TV show Dawson's Creek was the inspiration for that. Calderbank, Without You. This is Weekend Anthems. Hello, I'm Simon. Thank you so much indeed for checking out the show. You will not be disappointed if you're a fan of dance music. Big tunes playing from Jax Jones and Rain Radio with Craig Gorman on the way for you. We've come a long way.

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0: Great to have brand new music on Weekend Anthems from Ben Hemsley. Follow up to BB Musica that was out in the summer. That is Love, Peace and Harmony here on Weekend Anthems, where Disciples and New Hype play for you very soon. Right, let's get my special guest on. She's on Zoom. It's the lovely Karen Harding. Hello.
1: Hi, how are you doing?
0: I'm all right, thank you. So debut single in 2014 was top 10, called Say Something. I'm not sure if people realise that you were actually on X Factor. What was that like?
1: Yeah, it was an eye-opening experience, to be honest. It showed me that there's a lot of amazing vocalists and singers' talent that are in the UK. Because, you know, you're in this... I was living in Durham at the time. And you're in this little bubble where, like, you know the singers in the area or whatever. And then I went out to do that and I was like, whoa, there are so many amazing singers. And I think one thing it did do for me was, like, I learned to just be the way that I want to be. Like, I shouldn't try and, like, be somebody else. And it's funny because I actually had Say Something recorded and finished before I went on that TV show. I'd actually recorded it with M&EK like maybe a year beforehand, so I had it on like the hard drive, and it was just sat there because I didn't know what to do with it. Like, I was like, what do I just send it to like a record label? I mean, you know, you just think, how am I going to get noticed? And so I tried the show thinking maybe it could be one of the songs off of there, but they didn't know that I had that song. So these things, like, it's hard work. Like, you're there all day, you get up at 8 o'clock in the morning, you do your singing, like, what, 1 minute of it, and then, like, you've got to be ready, so you're just sitting waiting around. It is a hard work entering these TV shows, and like, my hat's off to everyone who've been successful from that show, whether it be Ella Henderson or whether it be Laura White or you know, even Jedward Rylan, all those. Yeah. Like, you know, you have to like sit back and think, you know what, it's because you graft so hard that you're doing so well. It's like, not okay, yes, you got to have the platform with the X Factor, but you have to graft. And like, all of those people have grafted, and now look at them now. Weekend Anthems.

0: getting you fired up for the weekend. This is Simon Marshall here on Weekend Anthems with an absolute belter from New Height called Love Again. Hello, it's Simon here, and I've got Karen Harding with me on Zoom this week.
1: Hello.
0: Hello. We'll get into talking about your new EP soon. First of all, let's talk about your cover versions of songs. You like doing these, and there was one particular artist that you covered just recently, and the original artist heard it and then tweeted you to say how much they loved it. Who was that then?
1: That was Roxette, and that was their song, It Must Have Been Love, which, yeah, like, I released that ages ago, just, you know, just a little bit here, I wanted to listen to it. And then, yeah, Love Island picked it up, and I think it was on the show for about 20 seconds, 30 seconds, and it was like trending on Shazam, just hit top 40 on iTunes. Like, it just went mad, and I really wasn't expecting it. And then when Roxette messaged out, I was like, whoa, that's like big talk, that coming from, I think his name's Per. Just amazing. Like, I was absolutely buzzing. Weekend Anthems.

0: it's a rave, it's a rat
1: time. Yeah, I see that. Feels good around here.
2: Craig David.
1: All my ladies.
2: Big Nasty.
1: It's about to go down.
2: Ladies.
1: It's that garage sound.

0: Love the filthy bass line on that. Craig David, Big Nasty, when the bass line drops. This is Weekend Anthems. I'm Simon Marshall. My special guest this week is Karen Harding. Hello.
1: Hello.
0: So, come on, tell us all about the new EP, Sweet Vibrations.
1: So, the EP has a mix of stuff that's already been released. So, it has Undo My Heart to begin with. It has Rely On There and Morning. Those are, like, collaborations that I've brought out, like, the past couple of years. So, I wanted to put those on there, as well as, like, a few new ones, too. And they've been, like, all of the songs have been like a work in progress for a long time, and they've just basically needed finished off and chosen to be on the EP. I have so many songs and so much material, it was quite difficult to choose, but we kind of settled on the ones that we've got out there at the minute, which is Deeper, Sweet Vibrations, the title, and Love Crazy. And I wanted to put something a little bit different on there as well, so hence why I put Love Crazy on, because it was an R&B kind of disco 80s vibe, which I just wanted people to have like a little bit of a rest from like the 124 BPM. And it's out now, and I feel like, you know, it's just so like out up in the clouds. I don't really know what's going on. I don't really know what I'm doing with it. It's just, I guess, as when you release music now, you just have to just put it out and see how it goes, and just see how people react to it. And to be honest, I'm just grateful that it's had a few listens on Spotify so far. It's had a lot of radio support, which has just been incredible. So just grateful that the support is there. Weekend Anthems.

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1: Lancashire man Floyd Patrick Gonzalez was convicted in Tenerife for assaulting his former partner during a 2025 holiday. A Spanish court banned him from possessing weapons for 16 months and imposed a 500-meter restraining order and no-contact ban until March 2027. The victim reported lasting effects including tinnitus. Claire's Law, the domestic violence disclosure scheme, later identified Gonzalez as posing a high risk to women. A 35-year-old Leyland man has pleaded guilty to making threats to kill and causing racially aggravated harassment following two incidents outside a supermarket and a takeaway on the same night last month. Jake Allen appeared before a judge at Preston Crown Court and was remanded in custody until August for psychiatric and pre-sentence reports to be prepared. Allen of Robin Hay in Leyland has admitted both offences, which were committed on the 11th of May. A Preston man convicted of stalking and witness intimidation has pleaded with a judge to deport him to Poland to serve his prison sentence closer to his family. Hotel worker Lukasz Melcharek was jailed for a total of 18 months when he appeared before the city's Crown Court for sentencing 5 years after being charged. And finally, a car crashed into a lamppost outside Bamboogie nightclub on Church Street in Preston at around 7:45pm last Friday, knocking it down. The driver is said to have fled. No injuries were reported. However, Lancashire Police confirmed enquiries are ongoing to locate the driver. Lancashire Fire and Rescue also attended the scene. If you have a story for us, get involved at beat103.co.uk.
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1: Your weather for across central Lancashire and South Ribble this afternoon is looking fairly stable, although it's not quite a heatwave.
2: It will be cloudy with temperatures reaching a high of 21 degrees. There is only a small chance of rain, so it should stay mostly dry. The wind will be light at around 8 miles per hour. UV levels are moderate, so remember to take care if you are outside for a long time.

0: 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We'll be your host today, and I'm James.
1: And I'm Ethan. Together we'll be playing some fantastic music over the next hour. Keep it beat.

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1: Hello, you're listening to Beat 103, the home of fantastic music with James and Ethan from the Willows. Our school is getting ready for our World Cup week in school. Because the World Cup is happening at the moment, we'll be celebrating football, teamwork and countries from around the world. It will be a chance to learn about different nations, flags, culture and players. We'll also be thinking about fair play, respect and supporting each other, whether we win, lose or draw. Everyone is excited to get involved and show great sportsmanship. 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

0: 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At the Willows, we want to celebrate the same spirit. 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

0: Now let's take a quick look at the World Cup so far. The tournament has already given us goals, drama and some brilliant team performances. Some countries have made a really strong start, while others will already be thinking about how they can improve their next match. That is what makes the World Cup so exciting. Every game matters.
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0: 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You've been listening to James and Ethan from the Willows.
1: Next week, you'll be hearing from more children in our class on Tuesday from 3. 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

0: 5 holiday. A Spanish court banned him from possessing weapons for 16 months and imposed a 500-metre restraining order and no-contact ban until March 2027. The victim reported lasting effects including tinnitus. Claire's Law, the domestic violence disclosure scheme, later identified Gonzalez as posing a high risk to women. A 35-year-old Leyland man has pleaded guilty to making threats to kill and causing racially aggravated harassment following two incidents outside a supermarket and a takeaway on the same night last month. Jake Allen appeared before a judge at Preston Crown Court and was remanded in custody until August for psychiatric and pre-sentence reports to be prepared. Allen of Robin Hay in Leyland has admitted both offences, which were committed on the 11th of May. A Preston man convicted of stalking and witness intimidation has pleaded with a judge to deport him to Poland to serve his prison sentence closer to his family. Hotel worker Lukasz Melcharek was jailed for a total of 18 months when he appeared before the city's Crown Court for sentencing 5 years after being charged. And finally, a car crashed into a lamppost outside Bambugi nightclub on Church Street in Preston at around 7:45pm last Friday, knocking it down. The driver is said to have fled. No injuries were reported. However, Lancashire Police confirmed enquiries are ongoing to locate the driver. Lancashire Fire and Rescue also attended the scene. If you have a story for us, get involved at beat103.co.uk.
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2: So then across central Lancashire and South London, your Tuesday afternoon, your highs right now in the heart of Walton, Lilydale. It is exactly 18 degrees. It's kind of nice, that, isn't it?
1: Now, another hour of hits.
2: 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Should we crack on? Come on, man.
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playing the new single from Janishu, Can I Come To, on Beat 103. Nearly 13 minutes past four on your Tuesday afternoon, bigger drive home with LJ. Right, on the way between now and 7 o'clock, it's all about me and you getting together, staying together as well, if you don't mind. I've got you the latest traffic and travel on the way from 20 past 4 today, the final one at at 20 to 7, I don't know where I'm going here. I've got you a double play at 4.30, the Savvy. I've got you a bit of a What's On guide at 10 to 5, because this weekend it's all about Preston Windrush Festival 78. All the details on a little later, 10 to 5. I've got you the five songs at 5. And then a big anthem between 5:30 and 20 to 6. An old school anthem. We call it the old school flashback. And before that, though, DJ Humps is going to be having a chat with me on his brand new show, which takes place this coming Friday from 7 here on Beat 103. Just to get you in the mood for Preston's Windrush, I is going to do this.

0: Number one for Downton R&B across central Lancashire and South Ribble. My name is LJ on the radio between now and seven. Right, stay there. Don't go anywhere. We're back next with 0.5. Take a look at me now, and then we'll check out the roads in seconds.
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0: Well, there's nothing to report on the motorways. The roads across the region getting a little bit busy now at 23 minutes after four, especially Ringway, always busy. London Way, a little bit slow. And up towards Blackburn Lane and Sharrow Green Lane on Garstang Road. Yes, it is busy. Really busy. And at 5 o'clock today, we are going to do a minute's silence for that young child who was brutally murdered by Jamie Varley. We'll do a minute's silence at 5 o'clock today just to remember the young boy, all right?
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That's your double play, actually. So then, 5 o'clock today, we are going to think we're going to do a 1 minute silence for young Preston, who was savagely killed by former teacher Jamie Varley, 37. He was found guilty of sexually abusing and murdering the 13-month-old baby he adopted with partner, 32-year-old John McGowan Fazakli. He was found guilty of some horrible counts. He was found guilty of murder, 2 counts of assault by penetration, 5 counts of cruelty to a child, grievous bodily harm, sexual assault, 13 counts of taking indecent photos, videos of a child, one of distribution, indecent photo of a child, and his co-accused making an indecent photo. So at 5 o'clock, we will pay our tributes to young Preston, who would have been 4 years old today. It is very, very, very sad. So, yes, Varley found guilty on all counts. And McGowan Fazakli found guilty for allowing the death of a child and 2 counts of child cruelty. They will be sentenced on Thursday.

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5: A very good afternoon across the region. Nothing to report on the motorways. The roads across the region all a little bit slow at the moment. Newhall Lane, Rubberton Lane, Deepdale Road heading up towards Blackpool Road. That's near to the Sir Tom Finney. That is near to Sainsbury's up in Fulwood, busy on Garstang Road, and going down towards Watley Dale, near to the Yew Tree Public House.
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play them cool tunes for your Tuesday afternoon bigger drive home. Still to play Mel Bastic and Backers would just be good to you on Beat 103. Anyway, this coming Sunday between 12 midday and 7:30 in the evening, it's all about the Windrush Festival 78 taking place on Avenham Park in Preston. DJ Humps, our very own new presenter who starts this coming Friday, he's going to be on the decks, and a whole host of other DJs as well from across the region. Live on stage, Jamaica, Preston's only original and original band, are going to be live on stage this coming Sunday at the Preston Windrush Festival 78. It starts, like I said, at 12 midday and goes on till 7:30. It's going to be good. It's going to be really good if you can make it. And then the official after party taking place at Hogarth's in Preston. Hogarth's. You hear what I'm saying? Hogarth's.

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3: Lancashire man Floyd Patrick Gonzalez was convicted in Tenerife for assaulting his former partner during a 2025 holiday. A Spanish court banned him from possessing weapons for 16 months and imposed a 500-meter restraining order and no-contact ban until March 2027. The victim reported lasting effects including tinnitus. Claire's Law, the domestic violence disclosure scheme, later identified Gonzalez as posing a high risk to women. A 35-year-old Leyland man has pleaded guilty to making threats to kill and causing racially aggravated harassment following two incidents outside a supermarket and a takeaway on the same night last month. Jake Allen appeared before a judge at Preston Crown Court and was remanded in custody until August for psychiatric and pre-sentence report to be prepared. Allen of Robin Hay in Leyland has admitted both offences, which were committed on the 11th of May. A Preston man convicted of stalking and witness intimidation has pleaded with a judge to deport him to Poland to serve his prison sentence closer to his family. Hotel worker Lukasz Melcharek was jailed for a total of 18 months when he appeared before the city's Crown Court for sentencing 5 years after being charged. And finally, a car crashed into a lamppost outside Bamboogie nightclub on Church Street in Preston at around 7:45pm last Friday, knocking it down. The driver is said to have fled. No injuries were reported, however, Lancashire Police

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1: So then across the region right now, I can tell you, in Penwitham, your highs for your Tuesday, 17 degrees.
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0: Concluding the five songs at five for your Tuesday, we'll have another five songs for your Wednesday. I always mention this as well, if you fancy getting involved, if you'd like me to play one of your favourite songs on our five at five, or if you'd like me to play a couple of songs on your double play Monday to Friday, you can get involved. Studio at beat103.co.uk. Right, stay there. 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
0: At the moment, there's nothing to report on the motorways. The roads across the region getting a little bit busy, including Ringway both ways between the North Road traffic lights and the Church Street traffic lights. And if you're going down towards Frygate and Corporation Street again, it is busy but moving. Up towards the hospital on Shower Green Lane, moving on to Garstang Road, towards the Broughton Roundabout. Again, busy, but the good news is it is moving. And, of course, if you're on London Road, heading down towards the Capital Centre and Watling Dale, you'll know there is a problem up towards the Yew Tree Public House, and it's going to be like that for quite a while. Yes, due to temporary traffic lights. That's all I've got at the moment. I'll update you again at around 20 to 6 today.
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0: I tell you what, every afternoon just after 5:30, it's all about the old school anthem. I have got you one lined up, ready and waiting. It's an absolute belter. Plays in a bit.
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Just gone 5:30. How you doing? It's LJ here. Thank you very much indeed for turning us on. You know, every weekday afternoon at around this time, it's all about the old school flashback, a tune that I play when I used to either just dance to it, DJ to it, or whatever. Anyway, today's tune is this one. And isn't it a belter? It's a wee corker, as they would say in Scotland. A wee corker. Tori Amos. 1996. Professional widow. 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

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We'll have another flashback tomorrow. Same time.

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3: Nothing to report on the motorways, the roads across the region, all a little bit busy. Ringway, Rumbleton Lane, that is between Skevington Road and Blackpool Road with the junction of Rumbleton Avenue. It is busy on Garstang Road, as it always is, between St Vincent's Road and the roundabout at Broughton. Busy on Shower Green Lane and Blackwell Lane, that is near to Royal Preston Hospital. And finally, for now, it is kind of slow moving on Water Lane, that is in Ashton in Preston. That's all I've got. I'll update you again at around 20 past six this afternoon.
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0: Okay, thank you. Number one for Dance and R&B across Central Lancashire and South Wales. My name is LJ. I'm in the studio today with a young guy by the name, well, he calls himself DJ Humps. A very good afternoon to you, young man.
1: Thank you. Good afternoon to you as well.
0: Yeah, absolutely. Right, you are based in where?
1: I'm based in Preston.
0: Get right up to the mic.
1: I'm based in Preston.
0: Okay, how old are you?
1: I'm 14 years old.
0: Wow, and you are one of the youngest DJs I've ever known, I've got to be honest. I saw you playing last year at the Greenlands, I'm sure it was. Is that where you play a lot?
1: Yeah.
0: Absolutely right. At 14 years old, why choose to become a DJ?
1: Well, my godfathers have been DJs for quite a while. And I've just been watching them and just my inspirations, really. They've been teaching me throughout everything, really. And, yeah.
0: Okay, you're still at school. What about all your friends? What do they think of you being DJing?
1: Yeah, they love it. They just, I can't believe I'm friends with DJ Humps. Yeah, I just get all that in school.
0: That's cool, isn't it?
1: Yeah.
0: Yeah, man, I like it. Right. So tell us a little bit more about why you wanted to become a DJ. A little bit more. I know you said your family. What about DJs who you've seen? Radio 1, Beat 103. Tell us who you used to listen to, why you got that bit of inspiration.
1: Well, I used to listen to, like, DJ Blatey, who's also a DJ, and Denon Reed. And I've loved, like, watching them. Like, my mum's brought me up from that. Yeah, I just love playing music from my family, sorry. And I just love watching people just dance to it.
0: Okay, and what about the genre of music? Do you play everything?
1: Yeah, I mostly play everything, but I think my best genre is like dancehall.
0: Yeah.
1: And R&B.
0: Because that's what I saw you doing that, and I thought, wow, this guy is quite good. When is your next gig?
1: My next gig is at Sunday at Windrush.
0: That's on Avenham Park, isn't it?
1: Yeah.
0: Starts at 12 midday?
1: Yes.
0: Till around 7:30?
1: Yes.
0: I want to tell you a story. I don't like boasting, but I was one of the original DJs.
1: Really?
0: Yes, many, many years ago. Many years ago. Me and Des Grant, Steve Bayliss, we was the first guys to do that.
1: It's a good atmosphere, isn't it?
0: That was about 13 years, 14 years maybe.
1: Wow.
0: Mad Adrian Morrell. But yeah, it's brilliant for you as a 14-year-old to be able to get on the decks and play the tunes. What time are you on Sunday?
1: I'm on, I think it's like 1:30-ish.
0: Okay. You do about 40 minutes?
1: Yeah, about there, or maybe a bit less.
0: And the other thing I want to ask you is, DJ Humps, where's Mr. Humps? You don't look like you've got a hump on the back of your back. Tell me, how did that come about?
1: Well, my last name is Humphrey.
0: All right.
1: So okay. We just shortened it and we thought it sounded cool.
0: So on Friday, you are doing a show every Friday on a certain radio station. Tell us what it is and what time and what you're going to be playing.
1: Well, it's Beat 103.
0: Oh, is it?
1: Yeah.
0: You're joking. Who's giving you the job? LJ, yeah, go on.
1: LJ. I can't wait to do it. I'll be playing R&B and dancehall from 7 till 9.
0: Fantastic. And I'll tell you what, I am really looking forward to seeing you.
1: I can't wait to play.
0: You're 14 and you're actually not the youngest person to DJ here.
1: Really?
0: Honestly. During the week, we have kids from Willow's Catholic School in Kirkham, primary school.
1: That's amazing.
0: We have Moor Park School, who do a show on a Monday.
1: Wow.
0: Yeah, and Ingle Community Primary School
1: on
0: a Wednesday.
1: That's amazing.
0: So you're not the youngest. Actually, you could be one of the oldest. Talking about primary school. Anyway, all I'm going to say, welcome on board. We're really glad you're here, DJ Humps.
1: Thank you so much.
0: And we can't wait to hear what you can do on Friday.
1: Thank you.
0: 7 till 9.
1: Yeah.
0: Beat 103.
1: Yeah, Beat 103.
0: Respect to you. Thank you very much indeed for your time and effort. Much appreciated.
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1: Lancashire man Floyd Patrick Gonzalez was convicted in Tenerife for assaulting his former partner during a 2025 holiday. A Spanish court banned him from possessing weapons for 16 months and imposed a 500-meter restraining order and no-contact ban until March 2027. The victim reported lasting effects including tinnitus. Claire's Law, the domestic violence disclosure scheme, later identified Gonzalez as posing a high risk to women. A 35-year-old Leyland man has pleaded guilty to making threats to kill and causing racially aggravated harassment following two incidents outside a supermarket and a takeaway on the same night last month. Jake Allen appeared before a judge at Preston Crown Court and was remanded in custody until August for psychiatric and pre-sentence reports to be prepared. Allen of Robin Hay in Leyland has admitted both offences, which were committed on the 11th of May. A Preston man convicted of stalking and witness intimidation has pleaded with a judge to deport him to Poland to serve his prison sentence closer to his family. Hotel worker Lukasz Melcharek was jailed for a total of 18 months when he appeared before the city's Crown Court for sentencing 5 years after being charged. And finally, a car crashed into a lamppost outside Bamboogie nightclub on Church Street in Preston at around

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1: Well, a good afternoon across the region right now in the heart of Cotton. It is 16 degrees, moving into Wednesday's. Tomorrow's highs around 18 degrees.
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1: Oh, what can I say? Just gone six. My name is LJ. How are you to my friend, Rolly? Nice to have your company, mate. Right, let's crack on with some more cracking tunes till seven tonight.
2: This is
0: B23, Preston.

Bob Music Radio for your Tuesday afternoon. It's just coming up to 12 minutes past 6, which is LJ on the radio till 7 today. Bless up to that young baby Preston, who was savagely abused by Jamie Varley and John McGowan for Zachary. They will be sentenced on Thursday. And young Preston would have been 4 years old today. And I really, really do hope the judge in the case hands them down one of the longest sentences ever. You'll be the first to find out this Thursday. They're going to be sentenced at Preston Crown Court. Jamie Varley, 37, and John McGowan for Zachary, 32, will be sentenced. And as soon as we hear the sentenced, you will be the first to hear of the fate. And hopefully they will never, ever be released from prison. Rest in peace. Happy heavenly birthday, young Preston.

Tell you what, we play tunes that no other radio station will dare play. We are number one for dancing R&B across central Lancashire. My name is LJ. There you go. That is Patchwork and Carlita. So then Preston's Windrush Festival takes place this coming Sunday from 12 midday. This is the kind of stuff you're going to hear. Trust me. Turn up your radio. Go on.

0: Preston Festival, Preston Windrush Festival takes place this coming Sunday between 12 and 7.30 and our very own DJ Humps will be doing a set around 1:30, he says. Hopefully that's right. Anyway, he's going to be joining us this coming Friday between 7 and 9 with his very own show. He's only 14. Check him out on Friday. See what you think.
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0: At the moment, I can see there is no problems on the motorways, but it's still a little bit busy on Garstang Road and Ringway between the North Road travel lines and the Church Street travel lines, and it's problematic on London Way heading down towards the Capital Centre and Walton Liddell. That is near to the Yew Tree Public House because of temporary traffic lights.
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6: Right, there is nothing at all to report on the motorways, the roads. Everything right now seems to be absolutely bang on. We're carrying on with some cracking tunes though between now and seven. And between 7 and 8, it's all about your old school R&B and some reggae thrown in there as well.
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0: That's me done and dusted for another day. I'll be back tomorrow for your Wednesday drive from 4. The kids from Ingle Community Primary School are on the radio tomorrow from 3 o'clock. Try and have a listen to them because they are absolutely fantastic. They're on the radio tomorrow for you Wednesday between 3 and 4. And then it's me between 4 and 7. 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
1: Yes, Naya. Cool, Naya. Who am I? 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Here, Anna. 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

me sick it, baby. 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